0: T's in pub too.
1: Where you at?
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1: Who you with?
0: On the couch with my favorite sinner. I was about to, but you convinced us. Should I decorate her walls or log off to Pinterest? 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

8, that would be the number. 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Hard Nard, man. This song's going crazy right now on TikTok. It's called Butter Bee. It's on the Bootleg Kev Show. DJ Sam.

0: coming up. 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
1: This part is like a day. 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
1: Indy, this is your girl, Coach Trina, and this is our new song called Indy Bosses 2.0. Make sure y'all come out to Luxury Palace on this Saturday to turn up with me and Mr. CEO for our birthday bash. 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

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I'm

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Make sure you come right back here tomorrow, 9 a.m. sharp. Every hour into those keywords in your shot to win. 3 minutes, we got Belly Gang. We'll get into Trey Songz after that. It's Ashford 2 East.

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1: So apparently, a lot of malls across country are initiating curfews because these kids can't act right. I'll fill you with straight ahead of this friendship next.
2: Ring, ring, who the f*** is that? 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

The Nap's number one for hip-hop and R&B, Roll 98.3. So now that we're counting down to the BT Awards, that is next month, who's going to be on stage is the question. Hopefully her. Elevate. Let's do Cash Cobain, Junior Mafia is up next.

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1: I want y'all to go back, just like in this beef and cash, not from YouTube.
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1: That's me. 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

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I know Leon's on tour right now currently with Bruno, but he could just jump on the Chris Usher tour. You know, you just got to hop on another tour bus. So even this guy, Drake, up next, Ted Bamboo's on the way.

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0: 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Thanks so much for tapping in with us. Make sure to also hit that red mic and let me know what you want to get on and where my Taurus is at, because I don't know any Tauruses. That's the one sign that I really ain't got a lot of them, okay? Only one I know, my friend, he's a DJ. He's probably the only one I will know, knowing him. Say, Tua got trapped, Dickie. Yay's up next. It's Astro 2Bs.
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So everybody is saying Beyonce was looking a little with another Sir Carter there. The Minnesota Disability Gang. And let's do Beyonce and Hova to the...

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1: I just don't think anyone understood the assignment at the Met Gala. Like, there was a picture of Rihanna and Beyonce and Ciara together, and apparently they were in the group chat, but they didn't let anyone else in it. Because everyone looks dressed so differently on different themes. The Superman coming up next.

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0: 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In fact, we're so confident, restoration is guaranteed, or your money back. Isn't it nice to have someone

0: It's like, I watch y'all show in the morning. Like, you guys are the voices of the morning.
1: DJ Envy, Jess Hilarious, Charlamagne.

0: Yo.
1: Jess Larry is a little late. Charlamagne the God.
0: Peace to the planet. It's Thursday. How y'all feel out there? I'm blessed, black, and highly favored. Happy to be here. Another day to serve our beautiful listeners. Give me the applause.
1: Yes.
0: We got a different board up in here this morning.
1: Yes,
0: I'm focused, man. No, that's not it. We are focused. We are very focused on this Thursday morning. But our production.
1: All right. A little loud.
0: Here's the thing about radio, guys.
1: Turn the volume up just a little bit. Just give us a little.
0: Want to be live. I just want to be honest with y'all. Breakfast Club is a piecemeal show. They find a
1: little. What you mean? Piecemeal show.
0: If they can find somebody to fill in here, find somebody to fill in there, they just plug the holes. Doesn't matter.
1: Well,
0: the only constant is me and Envy.
1: Well, Demetrius, who's running the board right now, he just started working here.
0: It's not his fault.
1: A couple of months ago, and he's just figuring out. Yeah, he was just thrown into it this morning.
0: This is a place where they will take the rookie and put him right in the big leagues.

0: black voting power. It does dilute that black voting power. And now Tennessee Republicans, they are moving fast. So lawmakers, they have unveiled a new map that would break apart the state's only majority black congressional district in Memphis. So slicing the city and Shelby County into three Republican-leaning districts. Now critics say the move could erase decades of black political influence in Tennessee and likely flip the state's last Democratic congressional seat. Now hundreds of protesters, they packed the state capitol this week. Let's listen to some of what they had to say.
1: The Democrats and myself are fighting relentlessly to stop this racist redistricting effort and to elevate the issue of voting rights and the need for voting rights protection. We know that these redistricting efforts is happening because of the gutting of the Voting Rights Act Section 2. They're targeting black communities, and the consequences are going to be perilous for black political power. At least a dozen U.S. congressional seats and majority black districts are at risk, and 200 state House and state Senate seats are also at risk if this racial gerrymandering persists. That's why we have to organize. That's why we're fighting right now to defend District 9, to protect our voice, particularly in the South.
2: That was the wrong audio, huh?
0: Yeah, that was. But that's okay. That was state representative.
3: No, it's not, Mimi. They did that to you yesterday, too. It's not okay.
2: They effing with you, Mimi. They effing with you, Mimi.
0: Well, that was State Representative Justin J. Pearson, who led those protests. Now, Pearson, he's calling the effort to attack black political representation, just outright nasty and just, an attack on what we're seeing in, our political realm. He compared the new map to modern day voter suppression, but he also led that protest. And let's see if we have the sound from the protesters who were out in front of the state capitol.
4: And it's a terrible day for Memphis. I was born in Memphis. I love Memphis. And today, Memphis is suffering from 1,000 cuts. And 100 of them came from Bill Lee and Donald Trump.
5: This is going across the South. We've seen some pictures of some potential maps where there is maybe a dot, a two, or blue. We cannot let this happen.
6: Just a huge slap in the face, for veterans, but also for the black community, because they have sacrificed more than we can even imagine.
0: Yeah. And so also, you guys, this could just be the beginning. Tennessee is now one of several states moving to redraw those congressional maps ahead of the 2026 midterms. And after President Trump, he pushed those Republican-led states to revisit those district lines. And if this Tennessee map passes, likely as early as today, it will become one of the first major redistricting efforts tied directly to that Supreme Court ruling on the Voting Rights Act that we saw last week.
3: We know this is all to rig the midterm elections, and I've been asking people way smarter than me for months, how can we be so sure that there will be free and fair elections for the midterms? And everyone told me, well, state elections will be fine. Well, I can't tell.
2: Nah.
3: Okay.
0: No, they're not.
3: And I don't understand how do we always know what the offense is going to be, but they never have a defense to prepare for Republicans' offense.
0: And you know what's funny about that, Char? In Virginia, the FBI, they raided the office of a Democratic Virginia State Senator, Louise Lucas, yesterday, along with her marijuana dispensary that she co-owns as part of a federal bribery investigation. No charges have been filed, but this story is getting national attention because Lucas is one of the top Democrats behind Virginia's effort to redraw those congressional maps ahead of the midterms. Now, those are the maps that Democrats gained up to 4 seats in Congress, which would, of course, helped to shift that balance of power in Congress. Now, just weeks after that victory, federal agents raided her office. And Lucas, she says the timing is no coincidence. In a statement, she accused the administration of using federal power to intimidate political opponents in the middle of a nationwide fight.
3: It's so obvious. I mean, Republicans playing for keeps and Democrats just playing.
2: Mm-hmm.
0: Yeah. All right, y'all. Well, coming up at 7, this fight continues. We're going to tell you what is going on in Georgia and the new ruling that a judge there just stamped with his approval coming up at 7.
2: All right. And everybody else, get it off your chest. 800-585-1051. If you need to vent, phone lines are wide open. It's The Breakfast Club. Good morning.
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11: 65 northbound between Raymond and the South Split has a little sluggish this morning. A couple brake lights in that area. Also on 465 eastbound at Meridian, there's long-term road construction in place. 465 heading westbound between Ditch and Michigan has road construction as well. And 65 heading northbound between 465 and the South Split roadway reduced down to one lane.
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2: Hello, who's this?
3: Yo, Big Chocolate the Toe Sucker. What up, Envy?
2: I ain't hear from you in a long time. I thought you was locked up.
4: I thought you was in prison. And I was happy about that.
3: Nah, I ain't sucking toes in prison, brother.
4: I know that you'll be sucking in prison, but it's a family show.
3: Nah, they say you get down like that. First, tell Maya I'll make her smile if I can suck her toes for a while. And then the big news is now that our Knicks are winning, they say that they're going to change Philly cheesesteaks to New York cheesesteaks. So you can go down to Philly this weekend and say, well, I want a New York cheesesteak and rub it in their face. What y'all think?
4: I've been wanting you arrested for so bad for years.
2: I think your jokes are so horrible. I don't know how you're a comedian. I've never heard anybody that said they seen you.
5: And he laughed at his own stuff.
3: Hey, Jess, you owe me a favor. You got to get me on Wildin' Out, girl.
5: I got you.
2: I'm going to save him the embarrassment. I don't think they want you a Wildin' Out.
4: Nah, that would be hilarious, actually. I would love to see him on Wildin'
2: Out. Wildin' Out?
5: What? Have y'all ever seen what he looked like?
4: No.
5: Oh.
4: But the embarrassment that he would feel after he bombs on Wildin' Out would warm my cold heart.
2: Hello, who's this?
6: Dio,
2: what's up? Get it off your chest.
6: Hey, how you guys doing? Good morning.
4: Peace,
6: Dio.
4: Hey,
6: I've actually been delaying on this call for a couple years now. I listen to you guys a lot, love the show. And I always want to call in and see if I could pitch a podcast to you. Would that be okay to do on air?
4: Sure, Theo. Why not?
2: Yeah, Theo.
6: Okay. I'm an avid reader. I love history. And I'm kind of a nerd. And I want to make it cool to be a nerd. So I'm always trying to talk to people about history. And I actually used to have a history podcast where I spoke about kind of dark stories in history. The very first episode of my podcast, I spoke about the California genocide, where the former governor, the first governor of California, greenlit a massacre of the Native Americans to make room for the 49ers. They were coming in for the gold rush. But I don't just talk about dark stories. I also like to talk about, characters in history like Mary Ellen Pleasant. I'm not sure if you're familiar with her, but she was the first black millionaire before Madam C.J. Walker.
4: Oh, wow.
6: Yeah, and she actually took on a job as, like, the help in the San Francisco area during the gold rush. And she took on this job as the help so she could listen to her client's secrets. And she took their secrets and invested a ton of money and became a millionaire.
4: Oh, so she was like the spook who sat by the door.
6: Yeah.
4: Okay, got you. Well, listen, so basically you want to do a podcast that's based on history, but it sounds like a lot of history from the San Francisco area, West Coast area.
6: No, not necessarily.
4: Oh, okay.
6: I talk about history from all over the world. I actually like to, dive into the history of race and racism, but I also like to get into the history of Africa and what happened to on the continent after so many people were taken away from it, because that's a deep story, too.
2: Well, Theo, hold on. We'll put you on hold, and we'll get your information, and that way we can connect you with the person that you want to talk to.
4: Basically, what Envy is saying is he didn't find any interest in that, but I did.
2: No, okay. I mean, I don't do podcasts. Yeah, you do podcasts.
4: That was crazy. I mean, you just cut the man off. The man,
2: I mean, he was talking.
4: I mean, he was in the middle of a thought.
2: Two minutes, I said.
4: You wouldn't even let the man get
2: started. We'll put you on hold, and I'll connect him with you.
5: Is he really on hold, Envy?
2: Yeah, he is.
4: The way you just treated Theo was ridiculous.
2: No, I did.
4: Okay, that man's name is Theo.
2: Theo, you still there?
6: Yes, I am.
2: Hold
6: yes,
2: on,
6: I
2: see? I put him on hold. I'm going to give him Charlamagne's number.
4: Charlamagne, don't give him my number.
2: No, you got that.
5: You interested.
2: You interested, yes.
4: I mean, I like people who tell me things I never heard before. And yeah. I never heard about that millionaire before Madam C.J. Walker. I never heard of her.
2: You should take some pointers, Jess. Get it off your chest. 800-585-1054. If you need to vent, hit us up now. It's The Breakfast Club. Good morning.
0: The Breakfast Club.
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8: Well, a couple of tight spots this morning. 65 northbound backs up Raymond to the south split, and road work causing a delay on 70 eastbound between the Hendricks-Morgan County line south and State Road 39. That has the left lane blocked. Eastbound 106th Street remains closed between Illinois and Pennsylvania for road work that's scheduled through tomorrow.
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8: Calm winds and mostly cloudy to kick off your Thursday. Temperatures will get a little bit warmer than they were on Wednesday, as most of central Indiana should hit the low to mid 60s. Skies will gradually clear throughout the day. That is until the evening, where chances for scattered showers are growing. Those showers will continue to grow into your Friday and have the potential to turn into thunderstorms.
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1: Listen.
0: Yeah. It's what y'all been waiting for.
2: You're tapped in the Way Up with Angela Yee.
3: Yo, it's Way Up with Angela Yee. Oh, man, look who's back.
4: Good job, B-Dot.
5: Did you miss me?
3: Hi, B-Dot.
5: Hi, Angela.
3: Hi. We got so much to talk about today.
5: Yeah, man, you left me.
3: I left you?
5: Yeah, you guys keep
3: going. Went to St. Thomas?
5: Yeah, I keep going on these exotic vacations. Like, can I come? I got a passport.
3: First of all, you don't need a passport to go to St. Thomas.
5: Oh.
3: It's the U.S. Virgin Islands. That's part of the fun of it. Yeah, you actually don't have to wait in these long lines for the passport, blah, blah, blah. Although you do have to go through customs on the way back.
5: Well, I

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1: Shine a light on them. Shine a light on them.
0: It's time to shine a light on them.
2: All right, it's Way Up with Angela Yee. Me and B-Dot are here.
3: Good job, B-Dot.
4: That's right.
2: All right, no surprises today.
4: No.
2: And today I want to shine a light on Taylor Rooks.
4: Okay.
2: She actually has announced an initiative that erased $2.1 million of medical debt in Georgia.
4: Damn.
2: Yes. You know how amazing that is? And here's what she had to say about her Taylor Rooks Foundation.
5: I am so very proud to share that the Taylor Rooks Foundation has partnered with a nonprofit called Undo Medical Debt to abolish over $2 million in medical debt for people in my hometown of Gwinnett County, Georgia. Medical debt is not something that people even plan for. It often comes at some of the hardest moments in life and can stay with people so much longer than it should.
2: Wow. And you know how hard that is. There's people who literally have like lost all their savings, everything wiped out, in debt, bad credit, all of that because of medical debt.
4: In New York City, $2.1 million is an ambulance ride.
2: I mean, it's ridiculous. Mm. And also, I was reading an article the other day about how you can negotiate those costs too.
4: Mm.
2: When you get that bill, you can actually. So that's just another thing to think about. But shout out to Taylor Rooks and the Taylor Rooks Foundation.
4: Sure.
2: Now, Kefani, how are you?
6: We've met before. I was the person who created hashtag foster terror. We met each other in New York.
2: Yes, good to talk to you. How are you?
6: Amazing. How you feeling?
2: I'm good. Who do you want to shine a light on?
6: I want to shine a light on everyone who's ever experienced foster care. Mm-hmm. May is National Foster Care Awareness Month, and we know that Black kids are less than likely to be adopted. And that 76% of girls who age out of foster care are mothers before their 21st birthday. So I want to shed a light on all of the mothers who were having challenges after experiencing foster care.

0: like me, mm-hmm. and people who are returning to their passions like me after having a premature baby at 2 pounds. So I'm returning to doing work with foster care and would love to have you on the campaign like we discussed back in the day.
1: Okay.
0: And all the mothers who are doing the best they can without getting child support like me.
1: Okay. Well, listen, like I told you before, whatever I could do to help, send me an email today, okay? BookAngelaYee@gmail, and I'll look at it, and we'll get in touch.
0: Okay. All right. Peace.
1: All right. Take care. That's beautiful.
2: Check you on the campaign trail.
1: Yeah, listen, it's an important... We just had a whole conversation on lip service about foster care that's going to air soon.
2: Mm.
1: But when we come back, we have your Yee T. Let's talk about your bestie, Rick Ross.
2: Hey!
1: Versus is happening tonight.
2: Yes, it is.
1: But I'm going to tell you something he said, and I want to get your opinion. I'm scared to ask you, but we'll talk about it when we come back. It's Way Up.
3: Hey. The rumors, the shade. Let's break it down.
4: Let's go.
3: Angela spilling the Yee T next.
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1: Hey, now back. Yeah, she back at it. Bring it, bring in the Mac. We up with Angela Yee is on.

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1: Yo, it's Way Up with Angela Yee, and I am here with B-Dot.
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3: That's right.
1: B-Dot, I know that you always have certain artists you like more than others.
3: You think so?
1: But tonight's verses, Rick Ross and French Montana.
3: I'm excited.
1: Are facing off. And that's going to be live streamed at Apple Music at 9:30 p.m. Eastern. It's being put together in collaboration with Complex. So you can vote on who's winning. But you have to sign up with Complex to do that. Now, I want to ask you, who is winning that versus tonight?
3: In my expert opinion, I like both French Montana and Rick Ross, but I think Rick Ross wins this. Objectively, I think Rick Ross is like one of the greatest rappers of all time. Like, if I did a list like 11 through 20, he's somewhere in that category.
1: Now, objectively, didn't you just host his book signing and you're doing another one next week
3: yes,
1: with Rick Ross?
3: I did one in
1: How objective can you be then?
3: I did one in L.A. A couple weeks ago, and I'm doing one next week.
1: Objectively.
3: Yes, next week in New York City at the Union Square location, Barnes & Noble. So, Renaissance of a Boss, I'll be there doing a Q&A with Ross.
1: Now, we're looking at these biggest songs from Rick Ross and French Montana. So, Hustlin' versus Unforgettable.
3: That's a tough one. I think Unforgettable was a bigger record, so I'll give that one to French Montana.
1: BMF versus Pop That.
3: BMF was a movement, man. So I'm going to give BMF the nod. Pop That is great, though.
1: Ladies like to pop that.
3: I do like it. I do like it when the ladies pop that.
1: I'm not going to lie.
3: Yes.
1: So it feels like you like blowing money fast. Aston Martin Music versus No Stylist.
3: Aston Martin, that's easy.
1: Yeah, I think I'll give that to Aston Martin Music, too. Okay. Yeah. What about Lockjaw versus Stay Scheming?
3: Wow, Lockjaw is one of my favorites, but Stay Scheming specifically for the Drake verse.
1: Okay, how about Ain't Worry About Nothing versus Maybach Music?
3: Ain't Worry About Nothing was a bigger record, so I would give that the nod, but Maybach Music is one of my favorites. But
1: okay,
3: I'll give it
1: objectively.
3: I'll give that, yeah. But one of my favorite Rick Ross songs is not even on this list. I don't think he'll perform it is Tears of Joy. That was on Teflon Don. I think that's his magnum opus.
1: Well, listen, what this taught me, though, is that this is going to be a really good one.
3: Yes.
1: You know what I really feel like it boils down to? What goes against what?
3: Yeah. Because
1: they are on a lot of each other's records. And so is it going to be this verse against this verse?
3: Yeah.
1: They're on other people's records featured on those records also.
3: True.
1: So I just don't know what the rules are when it comes to that. But I really feel like the two of them are kind of equally yoked depending on who goes against who.
3: I think it's going to be grading on the curve. But I really wish that Rick Ross and Drake would get back on the same page because I think they made really good music together.
1: All right. Well, speaking of Rick Ross, he recently went live.
3: Okay.
1: And gave us he was very introspective about what a woman would need to do if she was a career woman dating him.
3: Oh.
4: As a wealthy man, ladies, if you got your career and all that, I'm happy for you, right? But I'm gonna need you in the most inconvenient times in your life. Of course, ladies, get your education and have your career and all that just to show that you're capable. But when you get with a rich that over with, rich gonna make you quit.
3: As a middle class man, I can't do that.
1: Yeah, you say, please keep your job.
3: Keep it, please. Here's the inconvenient truth. You know, it's hard out here. Take advantage of that Rick Ross stimulus package.
1: I will tell you this. I dated a guy once who wanted me to not work anymore, and I felt like that was manipulative.
3: Really?
1: I felt like he didn't want me to have, like, my own money and to rely on him. And I know for women that's hard because you have to think if it doesn't work out or is he going to take advantage of the fact that he's the breadwinner and feel like he could do whatever he wants because I'm relying on him for that. I just would never have felt comfortable with that.
3: What team did he play for?
1: No, he actually was a doctor.
3: Okay.
1: Period. Okay. All right, when we come back about last night, that's where we discuss what we did last night. I just want to tell you, I'm exhausted. I was up late taking these braids out.
3: Oh, poor you.
1: Oh, my gosh. But I actually, I was in St. Thomas. We missed you. It's way up.

0: So, about last night. Here's how it went down.
1: Yo, it's Way Up with Angela Yee. I'm here with my guy, B-Dot.
2: Good job, B-Dot.
3: Yeah.
1: Now, what'd you do last night, B-Dot?
3: I actually read. I was reading.
1: What were you reading?
3: I finished reading my book, and then I started to watch.
1: Wait, hold on. Your book?
3: No.
1: Oh, I was reading, writing a book?
3: Reading a book.
1: Okay.
3: You know.
1: What book are you reading?
3: I finished read, right? I finished read, boss.
1: I was reading.
3: It was called Excavating the Evidence for Jesus. It was a faith-based book by Titus Kennedy.
1: Okay, I didn't know that.
3: Yeah, I'm strengthening my faith.
1: Oh, I love that for you.
3: Absolutely.
1: That's been a real conversation lately.
3: Yeah, so I had a book on that and I was reading it.
1: Okay, do you go to church?
3: Yeah, I do. Shout out to St. Luke Baptist Church in Harlem. Damn, I just gave out my...
1: Well,
3: you're going to find me Sunday.
1: Roll up on them. It's a perfect place. Well, yesterday I, we just got back from St. Thomas. So I actually worked out yesterday because I did a lot on this trip. And then I took my braids out.
3: Ah, why didn't you do it? Oh, because you were on the trip. Makes sense. Yeah.
1: So I took my braids out. When I tell you that took hours.
3: Mm.
1: And what's so funny is that sitting on the couch... The game is on. You know, my man was helping me take my braids out. That is so much fun to me, and he hates that he has to do that. But it is what it is.
3: Meek's a great helper.
1: Have you ever helped a lady take her
3: braids
1: out? Yes. I have an MVP.
3: I have a daughter. I had to take her
1: braids. Well, besides your daughter.
3: Okay. Yes, I have done that.
1: Every man has had to do that.
3: Of course. I hate it.
1: Why?
3: It's mad tiring. My hands start to hurt. I get like arthritis.
1: Have you ever helped take like a weave out? Or?
3: Yes, I have. I also washed hair.
1: Wow.
3: Yeah, I have video of it. I'll show it to you.
1: Let me find out. You're a good man. Well, speaking of being a good man, Rick Ross, we were talking about earlier what he had to say about the fact that he's wealthy. And even if he dates a career woman, he would want her to quit. Mm. Here's what he said.
4: As a wealthy man, ladies, if you got your career and all that, I'm happy for you, right? But I'm going to need you in the most inconvenient times in your life. 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
4: The Colts are preparing to get a look at their draft class. 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Baseball, the Cubs beat the Reds 7-6 in 10 innings. A third straight walk-off win for the Cubs in Wrigley. The Cubs, 8 straight wins overall. The Reds, 6 straight losses. College baseball, Indiana and Purdue open a 3-game series in West Lafayette tomorrow. And minor league ball, Indianapolis splits 2 with Omaha. I'm Matt McCoy.
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1: You have to appreciate people for what they do for you. And I feel like sometimes the fans don't know how much they're appreciated. I want them to know you are greatly appreciated here in my eyes. You always were. You always will be.
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0: What's up, Angela Yee? It's me and B-Dot.
1: Yep.
0: Now, B-Dot, as a wealthy man, would you want your career woman to quit her job?
1: Well, I don't have experience on the subject, but yeah, if I have the funds, why not? Take a.
0: Would you want her to, though? Like, say she wanted to keep working, would you be like, quit?
1: Yeah, why not quit?
0: What if she loves her job?
1: What are you doing for a living? That's the question.
0: All right, well, you guys, here's what Rick Ross said.
2: As a wealthy man, ladies, if you got your career and all that, I'm happy for you, right? But I'm gonna need you in the most inconvenient times in your life. Of course, ladies, get your education and have your career and all that just to show that you're capable. Rich gonna make you quit.
0: What are your thoughts? 800-292-5150. Call us up.

0: Way Up with Angela Yee. It's me and B-Dot.
1: Good job, B-Dot.
2: That's right.
0: And we're talking about your guy, Rick Ross. You're going to actually be with him next week.
2: Next Wednesday, Barnes & Noble's Union Square. Pull up.
0: All right. Well, one thing that he said online has the people talking. I saw it and I was like, come on, boss. Listen to this.
3: As a wealthy man, ladies, if you got your career and all that, I'm happy for you, right? But I'm going to need you in the most inconvenient times in your life. Of course, ladies, get your education and have your career and all that just to show that you're capable. Rich don't make you quit.
2: What hour is the inconvenient time? Is it like 7:30?
0: It sounds inconvenient. Sounds like I want you to be inconvenienced. But I don't agree with that at all, of course. You know, I always feel like two people that are bosses in a relationship are better than one who's a boss and one who is a worker.
2: True.
0: So, yes, I don't agree. But we want to see what you think. 800-292-5150. What's up, Jacqueline? Would you quit your job?
4: No. Unless we're getting married and it is 100% for sure, you're going to set me up to be in a bad situation come 2 to 3 years from now.
0: Right. Mm. I agree with that. And listen, and get married. Not only get married, but also, if you want me to do that, no prenup.
4: Exactly.
0: Right?
4: Like, we both got to come out of here with something.
0: If I'm sacrificing, you sacrificing too.
4: Period.
0: All right.
2: So what if Elon Musk said, hey, baby, I don't want you to work anymore?
0: Elon Musk does not have a good track record with women. I'm not quitting my job.
4: I wouldn't even be on a date with Elon Musk.
0: No, thank you. It's fine. I don't even want a car from him. Thank you. All right. Thank you for calling.
4: Thank you, guys.
0: Hey, Nikki.
5: Hey, how's it going?
0: Are you
5: going
0: to quit that career for a man?
5: Definitely no. I think I work too hard for my career and to be where I'm at. So for me to let it go because someone is wealthy makes no sense.
0: Yeah,
5: and
0: you...
5: If someone leaves me, then I'm asked out.
0: What do you do?
5: I'm a nurse practitioner.
2: Oh.
0: Okay, yeah. See, you make your own money.
2: Okay.
0: You went to school, you did all the things, and you enjoy what you do.
5: I love it. I love helping people.
2: I'm going to throw Ross some bail. I think maybe he was talking about women that aren't ambitious, that really have things going for them.
0: He said, go to
2: lives.
0: School, you're a career woman. I don't know that that's not ambitious.
2: Yep. Okay. So I try to help you, Ross.
0: Yeah.
5: Like you say, he likes to switch him up pretty, pretty quick.
0: Yes. Exactly. So I don't know. I feel like you'd be setting yourself up for failure. Like, you know.
5: Exactly.
0: What so he should do.
5: Job, ladies, keep that job.
0: He should set you up to start your own business and fund it.
2: Mm-hmm.
0: And build an empire that you can then sell if you
5: Agreed.
0: Choose to.
2: He could be a lender.
0: In your name.
5: Agreed. I love that plan, but he would never. Because I think that a lot of men love the aspect of having a control woman. If I can't control her, that I don't want her.
2: So that's probably what it is, right? Men that like to leave with money feel like, since money's a powerful tool, that they can control you with it.
0: Yeah, it is. It's a control that's thing. Fine. Yeah. All right. Well, thank you for calling. Tony.
6: Hey, how you doing, Angela G?
0: What's up? It's me and B-Dot, and we have one thing to say. Spend that.
2: No, we're not.
0: Oh, okay. So, would you want your woman to quit her job if you're wealthy? I don't know if you are or not, but...
6: Absolutely not. I have a 10-year-old daughter, and I raised to be able to take care of yourself.
2: Mm-hmm.
6: And if Rick Ross wants that, he needs to marry the woman without a prenup. Then we'll see if he's really who he says.
0: That's what I said. All right. Well, thank you. I appreciate that. And I love that you're raising your daughter to be, you know, I think the best way for a woman to be is independent. We could take care of ourselves and handle things in case our man needs us to do that for them as well. But also dependent by choice.
2: Right.
0: So independent, but I
6: Absolutely.
0: Depend on you because I choose to.
6: Agreed.
0: All right. Thank you for calling.
6: All right.
0: Peter, would you quit your job for a wealthy woman?
2: I got to get a job first.
0: Oh, okay. Fair enough. When we come back, we have your Yee Tee, and we are going to discuss Kodak Black, Back Behind Bars.
2: Oh,
0: we'll give you the details. It's Way Up.
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1: Hey. Back. Yeah, she back at it. Bring it, bring in the Mac. We up with Angela Yee is on.

0: All right, it's way up with Angela Yee. It's me and B-Dot.
1: Good job, B-Dot.
2: That's right.
0: And our guy Kodak Black is back in jail.
2: Oh, no.
0: Now, according to TMZ, this time it is for allegedly trafficking drugs. He was arrested yesterday in Florida, and it was for trafficking MDMA.
2: Oh, man.
0: Mm-hmm. And his attorney, Bradford Cohen, and let me tell you something, Bradford Cohen is going to get them statements out, and he's going to make sure that you understand that his client did nothing wrong. And he told TMZ that Kodak's arrest was a coordinated surrender related to a November 2025 case where a police officer searched the vehicle with one passenger who was not Lil Kodak. And they found a bag that had several items, including a bottle of prescription cough syrup. And they're saying that that had Kodak's fingerprint on it. So they're going to fight this trafficking charge.
2: Kodak, stay with a mugshot, man. Free Kodak, man.
0: Let me tell you something. Bradford Cohen is making so much money off Kodak Black alone. Like, put that man on retainer.
2: His favorite client.
0: All right. Now, Chris Brown's Team Breezy experience, that meet and greet for the tour that he has with Usher, is officially sold out. It's
2: $2,500. $2,500?
0: For the meet and greet. But you know Chris Brown be taking them pictures.
2: Yeah. $2,500?
0: Now, I want to say, what happens when, like, if you're a guy who's a fan of Chris Brown, it's just a regular picture. Like, does he not want you to take... I'm just curious, because those ones that go viral...
2: Yeah.
0: ...are the ones that would make your man mad.
2: Is there someone you would pay $2,500 to take a picture?
0: Nobody.
2: Nobody?
0: I could AI myself into the shot.
2: Yeah, that works, too.
0: All right, now, Dave Chappelle. I was on Michelle Obama's podcast, and she talked to him about a lot of different things.
2: Mm-hmm.
0: But you know that classic Rick James sketch that was on there? I'm Rick James.
2: Yeah.
0: All right. Well, he talked about Charlie Murphy kind of giving him some insight into that sketch and how all of that happened.
3: He said, man, I fought Rick James on 5 different occasions. And we were like, and we pulling silently, man, can we do that on the show? He's like, wait, you want me to beat up Rick James on the show? I'm like, not really, like... And we just had him tell the stories, and we dramatized them. Now, we're on the set, and Charlie goes, I bet you I can get Rick to come for this. And he did. We ended up doing one sketch for Rick James and then another sketch about Prince. And I asked Prince to do the sketch, and he was like, no. But then when he saw it, he said he wished he had.
0: That was a classic sketch. I think the Rick James and the Prince ones are the two best ones. Charlie Murphy, honestly, his celebrity stories were so amazing.
2: Yeah, that's cemented in pop culture forever, man.
0: Yeah. What's a memorable? You know what else was really memorable? The Mad Real World.
2: Oh, yeah.
0: Remember that one?
2: Yeah.
0: You're
2: too close.
0: So many.
2: Yeah.
0: So many. When Keeping It Real goes wrong.
2: Mm-hmm.
0: Those are great, too. All right. Oh, yeah. Of course, Tyrone
2: Biggums. Yeah.
0: Yo, they do have to bring back the Chappelle Show. All right. In addition to that, Dave Chappelle talked about showing that sketch to Eddie Murphy and getting that stamp of approval.
3: Charlie made us show it to Eddie first. And man, he didn't laugh once. And the sketch was like 10 minutes long. And man, I'm sitting behind with the pit my stomach. And then the sketch goes off. And he doesn't even turn around. But from behind him, I see him raise his arms like this. And then he turns around and goes, it was a red couch and Rick had on Capizios.
2: Gotta be specific.
0: True story.
2: Yeah.
0: All right. Well, shout out to Dave Chappelle. Eddie Murphy's also the person that may have convinced him to bring the show back. So we shall see.
2: We shall.
0: All right. Well, that is your Yeetie. When we come back, we have Under the Radar. These are the stories that may not necessarily be in the headlines. They're flying under the radar. You for sure need to know about them. Did you notice that a bunch of Instagram followers disappeared from your page?
2: I did.
0: We'll tell you why. It's way up.

0: news.
1: This is the news that relates to you. These stories are flying under the radar.
2: Woo, it's way up with Angela Yee. I'm here with B-Dot.
3: Good job, B-Dot.
4: Yo.
2: Let's go under the radar. So, Instagram did a massive bot purge, and people have lost millions of followers.
4: They did a sweep.
2: If you had millions to begin with. But yeah, so everybody's followers have dropped, and they're calling it the Great Purge of 2026. Mm. And that's Instagram's effort to scrub the platform of spam.
4: Mm-hmm.
2: Thank God, because that spam is out of control. Inactive accounts and non-organic followers. So if you paid money to buy some followers, bye-bye to them.
4: Right. That's why I always say numbers can be manipulated, man. You can't
2: absolutely.
4: Yeah, you can't put too much stock in it.
2: Yeah. I mean, I don't think my number account is still the same, so I guess I didn't have a lot of bots in my account, but I'm sure there's a few that are gone. You can't help that.
4: Mm-hmm.
2: All right, now, hantavirus. There's another update.
4: Uh-oh.
2: And just to be clear, this is not COVID. I know people are calling it COVID, but it's not. It's a hantavirus, and they're looking for passengers who left a Dutch cruise ship after one person has died. People in three U.S. states are being monitored. And so they're saying now totally three people, a Dutch couple and a German national, have died in this outbreak. And there are eight confirmed or suspected cases in total.
4: Hantavirus. When did that come out?
2: I mean, I guess it's, listen.
4: It's newish?
2: It's pretty new.
4: Wow.
2: So on Wednesday, the CDC said that U.S. travelers are being monitored, but that the risk to the American public is extremely low. So just giving you some heads up, but
4: hantavirus.
2: Yes.
4: We're just making up viruses now.
2: Listen, after what we went through. All right. Now, Jeffrey Epstein, his alleged suicide note has been released. I don't believe a lot of things, though, like especially when it comes to Jeffrey Epstein.
4: You got your tinfoil hat on?
2: Because a lot of people also don't necessarily think that's what happened to him.
4: Mm.
2: But it says they investigated me for months, found nothing.
4: He writes like a doctor.
2: It is a treat to be able to choose one's time to say goodbye. What you want me to do? Bust out crying? No fun, not worth it. It sounds like someone else we know wrote this. But this does not feel like a real note. I'm sorry.
4: Well, nobody will miss him.
2: But this note has not been authenticated, so therefore I don't believe it.
4: And all right.
2: Yeah. Anyway, that is your Under the Radar. Now, when we come back, William Stanford Davis is going to be joining us. You know him as Mr. Johnson on Abbott Elementary, the man who is mysterious but somehow has lived many lives and done many different things in his past and knows a little bit about all. We have The Way It Makes for you at the top of the hour. You watch Abbott Elementary, right?
4: I catch it when I can.
2: It's such a great show, honestly. Like, that show is one of the best shows that's on television. All right, it's Way Up.
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9: Calm winds and mostly cloudy to kick off your Thursday. Temperatures will get a little bit warmer than they were on Wednesday, as most of central Indiana should hit the low to mid 60s. Skies will gradually clear throughout the day. That is until the evening, where chances for scattered showers are growing. Those showers will continue to grow into your Friday and have the potential to turn into thunderstorms.
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0: What's up? It's Way Up at Angela Yee. B-Dot's back again.
1: Where else would I be?
0: Ooh, there it is. Hey. But anyway, we have the Way Up mix for you at the top of the hour. That's right. Raise that roof, B-Dot. That's right. Also, William Sanford Davis is going to be joining us. You know him as Mr. Johnson on Abbott Elementary. Mm-hmm. And I love to see how he's flourishing. I mean, he's been acting for such a long time, but this has really been a breakout role for him. It's Way Up.

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0: 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You know how it goes. One time for my LA sisters.
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26: Now back. Yeah, she back at it. Bring it, bring in the Mac. Way Up with Angela Yee is on.

0: What's up is way up at Angela Yee. It's me, I'm B-Dot.
1: Yes, it is.
0: And let's talk about Ari Spears. He was on Deion Cole's show.
1: Mm-hmm.
0: And he talked about being frustrated about not getting these bigger roles. But he also had some things to say about Tracy Morgan. We'll tell you about it. It's way up.

0: She want the tea.
1: Oh, she came with receipts. It's time to spill that Yee tea.
2: Yo, it's Way Up with Angela Yee. I'm here. B-Dot's here.
3: Good job, B-Dot.
4: That's right.
2: Yes, and let's get into some of this Yee tea. Okay. So, Ari Spears, and you know, Ari Spears has been having it tough.
4: Yes.
2: I mean, a lot, he might bring it on to himself a lot, but he sat down with Dion Cole, and here's what he had to say about Tracy Morgan. People thought this was funny, but here's what he said.
5: I got nothing but love for Tracy, but sometimes Tracy to me sounds like a New York City drag queen. There's a lot of, yeah, sugar. This is my take, right? Tracy is on his fifth show. So he's already rich from the shows.
6: Oh, yeah.
5: Now throw in the Walgreens money. Yeah. God, this is the epitome of unfair.
4: It was Walmart.
2: He don't care. Whatever. It was a bunch of money.
4: It sounds like jealousy.
2: Yeah. Yeah. But it's admitted jealousy.
4: True.
2: All right. In addition to that, he talked about thinking that he was going to be a whole lot bigger after being in Jerry Maguire and getting all these roles. And it didn't happen. And he definitely hit a wall and felt depressed.
3: You said that you was at the point where you like wanted to commit suicide?
5: Yeah, man. I mean, I thought about it. You know,
3: how do you even think about that?
5: Because, man, you know, it's like sometimes when you wake up and you feel paralyzed, like you don't want to get out of bed. Like, what's the point? When it feel like everything you try to do is met with opposition. I struggle with religion, God, you know what I mean? Because I see certain things that happen and I go, it don't make no sense.
4: Mm. See, everybody gets their time to shine. Like, Jerry Maguire came out in 96. Maybe it'll happen for you in 2026.
2: Yeah, you know, it won't be on Vlad TV, I guess, because the two of them have been going at it, haven't they? I've been lightly paying attention to it, you know. All right, moving on. Chaka Khan has put out her first new music in 7 years. I saw she posted. I just want to say, I just seen Chaka Khan in Atlanta when they had the HBCU Aware Fest, and she performed. She is so amazing, and she looks so good.
4: She looks great.
2: And here is Shockzilla.

0: Sounds like something you do a controlled substance to.
1: Well, she said that she did this, Shockzilla. It's flipping the traditional Godzilla narrative on its head. Instead of becoming a monster and just tearing up things, I became sort of a monster of a person who does good things, and it's her desire to fix and help a lot of people who are having a really hard time in the world today.
0: It was like a Studio 54 feel to it. I like it.
1: So shout out to her and the video that she did alongside that.
0: Okay, Shaka.
1: All right, now, Khloe Kardashian recently weighed in on her podcast. And, you know, the headline is funny because it says that she never has been back to Coachella after getting drugged.
2: Mm.
1: And here is what actually really happened.
3: I have gone to Coachella once, 2016 or something like that. Wasn't the best experience. I got drugged without me knowing, but I think everyone knew. Like, there was this juice, and I think everyone, I don't think anyone, like, drugged me. I just think I was the dumb one and didn't realize that everyone was on drugs. And I remember drinking this drink and just feeling really crazy.
0: That's what happens if you drink off of Lamar Odom.
1: Stop. You know, B-Dot hasn't been to a bowling alley since he was drugged.
0: I know what it feels like, Khloe.
1: But you
0: Angela.
1: Took the drugs.
0: Yeah.
1: You voluntarily took edibles. You are B-Dot Kardashian after that. You were lumped over, and I haven't seen you in a bowling alley since.
0: It's all your fault, Angela.
1: But you knew what you were taking.
0: Allegedly.
1: All right. 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
0: I'm still drunk.
1: It's way up. MC, make another hit.

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5: 65 northbound, a slow spot between Raymond and the South Split. And the northbound collector downtown is a little bit tight from the South Split to Washington. Eastbound 106th remains closed between Illinois and Pennsylvania until tomorrow with road work. And southbound Capitol, long-term construction continues Washington to Maryland until the 21st.
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21: Calm winds and mostly cloudy to kick off your Thursday. Temperatures will get a little bit warmer than they were on Wednesday, as most of central Indiana should hit the low to mid 60s. Skies will gradually clear throughout the day. That is until the evening, where chances for scattered showers are growing. Those showers will continue to grow into your Friday and have the potential to turn into thunderstorms.
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23: 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I'm gonna shoot you. Hey!

0: Yeah, but Angela Yee, I'm here. B-Dot's here. You ready to get some advice?
1: Let's get into it.
0: You want to get some good advice today?
1: I'm going to do my best.
0: Oh, that's all you can do. All right, 800-292-5150 is Ask Yee when we come back.

0: Whether it's relationship or career advice, Angela's dropping facts.
1: Thought you should know.
0: This is Ask Yee.
2: What's up? It's Way Up at Angela Yee. It's me and B-Dot. You ready to give advice?
3: I'm going to do the best I can.
2: Well, Ross is on the line, and he believes that his girlfriend is unfaithful and cheating.
3: That floozy.
4: Well, I have a partner, and I've been finding out that she's been making dates with other people. Ooh. And lying to me about, someone told me to check the phone, and she got a lot of male attention. So I guess that's making her feel good, which is making her want to feel good on me.
2: All right, so when you looked in her phone, though, did you see, like, evidence that she had actually done anything with anybody or, like, hung out with them?
4: Well, yes. This tag guy, she has videos in her phone of them at kickbacks, smoking hookah and dancing together. Wow. And prior to that, she has a video of her hanging with some girl that she met in a club on Wednesday, and they went out to have hookah and smoke. And the only reason that came about is because they were in the club again, and she was like, I thought you didn't smoke weed when we hung out. And I'm like, if you know this person, this is your friend, you should know that they don't smoke already. So why are you acting surprised? Come to find out she had met her that week, and now all of a sudden they're best friends.
3: How long have you and this girl been together?
4: 3 years now.
2: With this other woman, you think, does she sleep with women too?
4: When I first met her, she was openly telling me that she's only dealt with women mostly.
2: Okay.
4: I'm the second guy she's dealt with.
2: Right. So it feels like you know what's going on. You found the evidence in your phone. And the best case scenario is she's a liar because she's doing things and not telling you about it. Worst case scenario is she's sleeping with a whole bunch of other people. What do you think it is?
4: I really don't know either way. And when I ask her about information about the people that she's talking to, the volume goes up, the yelling, the cussing, the disrespect comes out. Mm. It's the, you ain't nobody for me to lie to. Why I gotta lie to you?
2: Whoa.
4: For?
2: Yeah. That disrespect alone is enough for me to be like, you gotta go.
3: She gotta go.
2: If you telling me I ain't nobody and you lying to me and then you get caught lying and then you yell at me and get mad at me, you don't respect me.
3: Yeah.
2: It feels like you know what's going on.
3: It feels like you know what to do.
4: Yeah, I found out. I was just making sure that I wasn't crazy because the gaslighting and stuff. I've caught her before in a situation with somebody at her job. The friend at the job is doubling down behind her like, oh, nothing going on. They friends. All my kids. And I'm like, bro.
2: All my kids? Oh, yeah. Anybody that lie on it and say that.
4: That's what the dude was saying to me. And this is the dude that's the best friend of the chick that I caught her cheating on me with.

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1: Indy, this is your girl, Coach Trina, and this is our new song called Indy Bosses 2.0. Make sure y'all come out to Luxury Palace on this Saturday to turn up with me and Mr.

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4: Calm winds and mostly cloudy to kick off your Thursday. Temperatures will get a little bit warmer than they were on Wednesday, as most of central Indiana should hit the low to mid 60s. Skies will gradually clear throughout the day. That is until the evening, where chances for scattered showers are growing. Those showers will continue to grow into your Friday and have the potential to turn into thunderstorms.
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some real. Every bar is a part of the murder wrath. Call Peter, them people chopping a bird in half. 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
1: Yo, the Bootleg Cap Show is here. The Daily Hate is coming up. Ladies and gentlemen, if you got something you want to hate on, leave us a voicemail, 877-817-2888. That is the number. Tell us what's got you pissed off, whatever's got you annoyed. James, anything you want to hate on?
2: I'm hating on that the chef for Stephon Diggs, to be honest.
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2: 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The court was ridiculous.
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1: 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Stay by your radio. We got that Daily Hate coming up next. Keep it locked.
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0: Yes, sir. 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Ted Turner, the guy who founded CNN, the Cartoon Network, and the WCW for my wrestling fans, unfortunately passing away at the age of 87. Media mogul, man. So RIP to him. 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